at the train station. 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We put rocks into the river. The river underneath the train tracks. And when the train came, it was so big and powerful. 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

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What should I do? 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Where can I go? 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Where can I go? 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

0: 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It binds the galaxy together.
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with you. 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I don't heed the propaganda. 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
0: So not blazing hips, bitch. About to make you come when I switch.